0: so nice.
1: 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Just one night, all we got. Just one night, all we got.
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It don't mean a thing if I give you my heart, if you tear it apart. 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Papa, that ain't gonna fly.

Radio Orion. I bring her coffee in the morning. She brings me in a piece. I take her out to fancy restaurants. She takes the sadness out of me. I make her cards on her birthday. She makes me a better man. I take her water when she's thirsty.

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1: 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Ask for advice, get money twice. I'm from the dirty, but that Chico nice. Y'all call it a moment, I call it life.

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I burned some bridges on the way. Feels like forever here in the moment. Just so forever, it'll stay.

And I touched your face, narcotic mind from Lays, Mary Jane. And I

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1: 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Alejandro.